0: Network. And now, here's your Healthy Minute.
1: For a growing number of people, reading the fine print is no longer an option. An estimated 90 million Americans with presbyopia find it harder to make out a restaurant menu, the computer screen, or even the text on their own cell phone. While everyone will eventually experience such vision loss to some extent, early onset can take place in your late 30s or early 40s. Signs of presbyopia include delays in focusing, eye discomfort, headache, squinting, and the need for a brighter reading light. Many contact lens wearers also cite problems with dryness and discomfort and consider abandoning contact lens wear. Fortunately, contact lenses designed for presbyopia use technology for clear and comfortable vision correction that is less dependent on distance or illumination than older generation multifocal contact lenses. They help reduce feelings of dryness and discomfort. For more information, you can go to the American Academy of Ophthalmology website at AAO.org. And that's your Healthy Minute. I'm Mike Eilen on the Black Information Network.
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8: Yes, it is. 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
7: This is Delicia in Jacksonville, Florida. How are you?
8: I'm good, Delicia. What can I do for you tonight, baby?
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7: 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But just as far as like giving him 100% of me, I haven't.
8: You haven't? You've been giving 25% to someone else?
7: 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Well, a lot of places, yeah.
8: 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You stuttering. A lot of places.
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8: 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Now you ready to come back and talk about you want to give 100% of you after you went out there and started testing the waters, huh?
7: Pretty much. I mean, it sounds sad, but it's the truth.
8: I understand. It is what it is, boo.
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10: Hope in the face of difficulty. 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The audacity of hope.
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13: Welcome to Hope Has a Home. I'm Bree Wood for the Black Information Network. This week, we're celebrating a milestone for a place built on the belief that ordinary people can create extraordinary change. The Obama Presidential Center is marking its first 100 days, and the impact has already been felt far beyond Chicago's South Side. Since opening its doors on June 19th, the center has welcomed more than 175,000 visitors from all 50 states and 39 countries, creating a destination where people can learn, connect, and be inspired to lead their own communities.
14: I don't think I've ever seen any of the presidential museum that is this gigantic and so awesome, bringing a lot of people from different parts of the world. It's a wonderful occasion.
15: What a beautiful way to celebrate the full togetherness and unity that was really represented and accomplished under the Obama administration, and to hopefully get inspired that this didn't exist in the past, that this can happen again in the future. And that's what Michelle and Barack both stood for.
13: The center was designed to be much more than a museum. It serves as a gathering place where culture, education, community engagement, and civic participation come together. Visitors can explore exhibits highlighting the lives and legacy of the former president and first lady, take part in programs and events,

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7: I'm Amber Payton on your home for 24/7 news, the Black Information Network. Here's what's happening in your region right now. Montgomery County, Maryland council member and county executive candidate Will Jawando is back at work after suffering a heart attack earlier this month. Jawando, who is Black, says he experienced chest pain and shortness of breath while playing basketball on September 5th and was rushed to George Washington University Hospital, where doctors inserted a stent.
8: Yeah, I'm a former college athlete. I'm not overweight. I don't have diabetes. I don't have high blood pressure. I didn't have high cholesterol. I was on medicine for nothing. And I had a heart attack. At 43. A moment like this changes your perspective. It makes you think about the people you love, the fact that you get to still be here with them.
7: The 43-year-old says the health scare was a wake-up call and hopes to use his experience to raise awareness about heart disease and the importance of regular health screenings.
8: There's a lot of things I want to do as county executive. There's things I still want to do as council member. There's certainly a lot I want to do as a husband and a father and a grandfather, hopefully. And so in order to ensure that those things happen, I've got to pace myself as we come back.
7: Jawando says he plans to continue both his council duties and his campaign for Montgomery County Executive. The newly renovated African American Civil War Museum reopened Wednesday in Washington, D.C. after years of planning and renovations. The Washington Informer reports the museum's new permanent home is inside the historic Grimke School on Vermont Avenue. Upgrades include expanded exhibit space, a new courtyard, elevator access, and a statue of Abraham Lincoln outside the entrance. Visitors are now able to explore the history of the more than 209,000 United States colored troops who fought in the Civil War. The search for a new Charlotte-Mecklenburg superintendent is officially moving forward. The school board voted Tuesday to form a search committee to help find a replacement for former Black superintendent Dr. Crystal Hill, who was dismissed last week. The committee will gather public feedback and develop a timeline for the hiring process. Board member Dr. Charlita Hatch voted against the measure, arguing the board should focus on governance and accountability issues before beginning the superintendent search. Baltimore's battle over access to city records is heating up. Black Mayor Brandon Scott's administration has filed an emergency motion with Maryland's appellate court seeking a protective order that would restrict the inspector general's access to documents containing attorney-client communications and other privileged legal materials. The move comes after the city lost 2 previous appeals and as the inspector general's office pushes to hold the city in contempt for failing to provide access to municipal databases. Attorneys for the inspector general argue that existing court rulings already safeguard privileged information and contend the city is continuing to stall access to records needed for ongoing investigation.